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0: 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What's up in New Brighton?
1: Kia ora, coastal dwellers. 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

Every Saturday from 10 a.m, Chris the Chick comes to you live from the heart of New Brighton and the famous market day of lovely smelling bread, pirates, arts and crafts stalls and all things wonderful that makes New Brighton the best place to be. Chris the Chick will be taking requests for at least 3 hours, taking your questions and thoughts, but will not tell you why he is the Chick. That will die with him. 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Yes, yes.

0: 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What's up in New Brighton?
1: Have you ever wanted to play petanque? 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
1: Kia ora, coastal dwellers. 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

0: The Smiths with There Is a Light That Never Goes Out from 1992 off of The Queen Is Dead. And before that was The Killers, Smile Like You Mean It from 2004 off Hot Fuss. And kicking off the show we had Guns N' Roses and the Sweet Child of Mine from 87 off of Appetite for Destruction. Thanks for joining us this afternoon. It is a big day tomorrow down here in New Brighton, so I wanted to pop in and remind everybody about two things. A, the market. You know about that. It's all every Saturday from 10 a.m. to 1 p.m. right here on Brighton Mall. But the big event tomorrow, which I'm sure you already know about, but I'm going to remind you one more time, we have the Winter Fireworks tomorrow, and that's from 7:30 p.m., sponsored by Christchurch City Council, and the theme is Dance Floor Anthems. So that'll be a sizzling soundtrack to accompany the fireworks, featuring a playlist favorites like Blinding Lights by The Weeknd and Rockefeller Skank by Fatboy Slim. So that should be a fantastic event, as it is every year. Make sure you get down here early, unless you live down here. But if you do live down here, be aware that there's going to be some road closures tomorrow. I'm going to get to that here after the next set of songs. But for now, just be aware that tomorrow the fireworks start from 7:30 p.m. and we're looking at partly cloudy tomorrow and a little bit warmer than today, but 10 degrees, not too bad. It will get chilly overnight, so tomorrow the low is one below, so make sure that you grab a stocking cap on your way out the door and grab some gloves and mittens for the kids too. Awesome. So after the next set of songs, we'll talk about some of those road closures so you are aware and prepared. But first, we have three ladies here, and Alanis Morissette's going to be the first one.
1: I had no choice but to hear you. You stated your case.

That's Sheryl Crow with Every Day is a Winding Road off of her self-titled album in 1996. Before that was Taylor Swift with The Fate of Ophelia, released earlier this year off of The Life of a Showgirl. And kicking off the set, we had Alanis Morissette with Head Over Feet, 1996 off of Jagged Little Pill. It's 9 degrees outside and half past. We're at the bottom of the hour. Thanks for joining us this afternoon at Seaside Sounds. 88.0 FM, and this is Kansas Gav coming at you on a Friday afternoon. Like I mentioned, during the last break, we have the winter fireworks tomorrow from 7:30 p.m., and that will mean some road closures for the day. So I believe those kick off at 4 p.m. when the road closures start. So just be aware that Marine Parade, Seaview Road, Beresford Street, Union Street, Orem Avenue, Owls Terrace, and Hardy Street will all have some sort of road closure, or no parking is installed along most of those routes as well. Just be aware that tomorrow there's going to be the fireworks going on, so some of the streets are shut down, which is pretty common for the fireworks every year. But and the good that comes from that, and all the people, and just pulling Christchurch folks and other folks from afar into New Brighton for the fireworks is what it's all about. It's going to be a great event, and I hope to see everybody here. Cool, so we'll just fire away, get back into it. This is Australian Crawl with Errol.

0: 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What's up in New Brighton?
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1971, that's Marvin Gaye with What's Going On, the title track off the album. And before that was Phil Collins, Take Me Home from 1985 off of No Jacket Required. And kicking off the set, we had Australian Crawl with Errol off of Sirico in 1981. Thanks for joining us this afternoon. Plains to Pier is the show, and I'm Kansas Gav. Another event tomorrow at 10 a.m. So tomorrow's going to be hopping. We have the market at 10. We also have fireworks at 7:30. And at 10 a.m. over at the library, we've also got the Matariki dune planting. So you can bring the whole fano down to support the dunes. And we'll be meeting in the library for Carrero with Ranger Jason before.

You can take in, let's see here. The Fabulous Dorseys is the movie tomorrow. So The Fabulous Dorseys is 1947 true story music biopic with Jimmy and Tommy Dorsey and Janet Blair. So if you want to check that out, you can go over to the museum at New Brighton at 1:30 p.m. And if you can't make it to on Monday, you could stop by the museum in New Brighton from 1 p.m. to 3 p.m. 7 days a week they're open, just to check out some of the local history. And then finally, I also wanted to talk about the garage sale that's coming up on the 18th of July. And that is at 24 Hood Street, which is the bowling club. So at 24 Hood Street, you can hop into the garage sale. It's a community garage sale from 8 a.m. to 2 p.m. on the 18th of July. If you'd like to donate to that garage sale, you can do that as well. So on Mondays or Fridays at 9 a.m. and 2 p.m., you can pop over to the bowling club at 24 Hood Street and make your donation to drop off. And they appreciate any donations that contribute to that garage sale for the bowling club. And there's heaps of stuff. We'll be back on the air after a few more songs, and I'll be telling you about even more stuff coming up. So there is a lot happening during this time of Matariki, and so there is plenty to celebrate, and New Brighton has plenty to celebrate as well. But thank you for listening. We're going to get into some Doobie Brothers next. This is Black Water.

And that's The Verve with Bittersweet Symphony from 1997 off of Urban Hymns. Before that, Queen with Another One Bites the Dust from 1980 off The Game. And kicking off the set, we had the Doobie Brothers with Blackwater from 1974. What Were Once Vices Are Now Habits is the album that's from. Thanks for joining us this afternoon. We just ticked over 3 o'clock. We're into the second half of the show and on the downslide into the 4 o'clock hour. On our way to the weekend. A few more events, but these are a few weeks away, so I wanted to give you a heads up so that you can get tickets, because both actually involve getting some tickets. The first is Celeste. It's a what looks like a dance performance, and that's directed and performed by Mika Dodd and Maya Donkers, and that is on July 9th of July at 7 p.m. and the 10th of July at 2 p.m. and 7 p.m. at the Roy Stokes Hall. And you can get tickets at Event Finder. So hop online and look for Celeste in Event Finder if you're interested in that. And then the second one is the Otatahi Youth Circus Hui, the Oich, O-Y-C-H. And that is presented by the Christchurch Circus Trust. It's open to all youths, 6 to 16 years old. You can step right up and join the thrilling circus fun, and that's also on the 6th and 7th of July, also at Roy Stokes Community Hall. So if you're interested in that one, you can go to oycircushui, so oycircushui.wixsite.com, and search for the Oich Hui, so the Otatahi Youth Circus Hui, on the 6th and 7th of July. Those both sound like a lot of fun, so go ahead and look for those. I'm sure that if you hop online and search for Roy Stokes Community Hall events, you can find both of those great events. Tomorrow's going to be a big one down here. It's going to be the fireworks at 7 from 7:30 p.m. And you know where to go. It's over there, Marine Parade, from my understanding, returning to New Brighton. So along Marine Parade, yeah, you'll be able to get near the fireworks and check those out. An annual tradition down here in New Brighton. Should be a nice day tomorrow, a little bit partly cloudy, around 9 degrees, 10 degrees. It'll be cooler in the evening as expected, though, so you'll want to make sure to bundle up and throw a puffer jacket on, stocking cap, and some gloves. All right, let's get into it with the OJs up next. They're going to kick off the 3 o'clock hour with You

G'day, Rob Walker. In this week's New Zealand Retro Weekly Top 40 Countdown, we go back to June of 1989 with Madonna, U2, BB King, and legendary Kiwi band Dragon. The New Zealand Retro Weekly Top 40 Countdown, this time round, June of 1989.

0: From 1976, that was AC/DC with Live Wire off of High Voltage. And before that, Raphael Sadiq, 100 Yard Dash is a song from 2008. And kicking off the set was the OJ's Used to Be My Girl from 1978. So Full of Love was the album. This is Plains to Pier, and I'm Kansas Gav. You're listening to Seaside Sounds at seasidesounds.org.nz or 88.0 FM. Thank you for listening. We are underneath the New Brighton Project, and the New Brighton Project is a community-funded and supported program. Some of those supporters and funders include the Christchurch City Council, the Home Foundation, Pup Charity, Aotearoa Gaming Trust, the Watery Grants Board, the Raw Talk Foundation, Lions International, and the Community Organization Grant Scheme. And one of the things that the New Brighton Project has going, they actually started recycling Tetra Pak. So Tetra Pak is the outside of, like Long Life Milk and some of the Up and Go containers, So Good containers. Basically, the kind of has that foil on the inside and boxy shape. You can recycle those now, and you can recycle them at 105 Brighton Mall, right inside the door at the New Brighton Project. So what you need to do is cut them down. They have instructions on how to prepare them, so you do want to lay them out flat and cut them apart so that they are all flat for transit. But it's great community project because those can be recycled and turned into building materials, so they get a second life in their recycling program. It's fantastic. I've been doing it for years, my partner and I, and we used to take them over to Restore, the Habitat for Humanity Restore store, and now we get to bring them just down the street at Brighton Mall. So 105 Brighton Mall, you can take your Tetra Pak there to recycle it. Next up, we have a set of 90s songs, so a few songs there. And the first one will be Whitney Houston. And the reason I'm playing that is because Clive Davis died this week. Clive Davis was a big media mogul within the music industry. He worked at Columbia Records, and he was also the founder and president of Arista Records. But some of the names that he signed were just massive. So Pink Floyd, Sly and the Family Stone, Janis Joplin, Bruce Springsteen, Santana, Chicago, Earth, Wind & Fire, Aerosmith, all these heaps of artists. And he is also credited with having brought Whitney Houston and Barry Manilow to prominence. So next up, we're going to play one of, if not the biggest, Whitney Houston songs. A bit slower, but it's a beautiful one. This is I Will Always Love You.
1: I should stay.

Lauryn Hill, Doo-Wop. From 1998, The Miseducation of Lauryn Hill was the album. Before that, Sublime with Santeria, 1996, off their self-titled album. And kicking off the set, we had Whitney Houston with I Will Always Love You from 1992, off the Bodyguard soundtrack. Set of 90s songs there. I won't tell you what era that was for me, but you're listening to Kansas Gav, and this is a bit of an homage to my wife. It's Friday afternoon for you, and we're kicking or moving our way to the weekend at 3:30 in the afternoon, so half past, 9 degrees outside, and as the winter starts to really sink its teeth in around us, there's some cold nights, and there's a lot going on in the area that to help out with some of that for some of those in need. So I'm just going to rattle off a handful of those places where you can get involved. Or you can go and find things without judgment or anything. So we have the Blanket Bank, and that's run by the Christchurch Methodist Mission. It's a project of giving and receiving free from judgment, which gives free blankets and bedding to individuals and fano. And donations of clean, good condition blankets and duvet inners and covers are gratefully accepted. So if you're interested in that, you can find them on Facebook. So hop onto Facebook and look for the Blanket Bank. And that's here in New Brighton. And then the other one that I wanted to bring up is Tawaka Aroa at 46 Hawk Street. And they've got a couple different things that are probably pretty nice to attend. The lounge is on Mondays to Fridays from 10 a.m. to 2 p.m. and you can come and have a coffee and a chat and get some advice or just help with a friendly place to be. So there's helpful people in that area. And then on Wednesdays, every Wednesday, they have a community lunch, and that's at St. Faith's on Hawk Street. Anyone is welcome. They suggest a $3 koha, but it's not required. And it's a great way to connect with others and talk to the weekly visiting social workers that are there. So those are two programs that if you are wanting to get a meal for a reasonable price on Wednesdays, or if you're needing a blanket or you want to contribute to those things, you can definitely contribute to those. The area has plenty of opportunities. What I suggest you do is grab your copy of the WAVE newsletter. The WAVE newsletter is put out by the New Brighton Project, and you can pick yours up at 105 Brighton Mall. It has tons of information. It's got groups that you can get involved with. It's got activities coming up, all sorts of things. I rattle them off here on the radio, but I could never rattle everything off that's in the WAVE newsletter, so you really need to get your hands on one. Thanks for joining us, and next up, we will get into the 80s now with Madness.

0: 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What's up in New Brighton?
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1989, Like a Prayer was the album. That's Express Yourself by Madonna. And before that was Roxette with It Must Have Been Love from 1987. And kicking off the set, we had Madness, Our House from 1982. The Rise and Fall was the album. Tomorrow is the big Saturday of the winter for Christchurch. For all of Christchurch, I'll give it that. It's also a huge one for New Brighton. It is the winter fireworks tomorrow, and they start at 7:30 p.m. It's put on by CCC, and this year's theme is Dance Floor Anthems, and so that'll have songs like Blinding Lights from The Weeknd and Rockefeller Skank from Fatboy Slim. So the event is taking place at the car park north of the pier, and it will be all sorts of fun tomorrow. So make sure you get out here early and get your parking. Be aware, the streets will start to close at 4 p.m. tomorrow. So you'll definitely want to be hunkered down by 4 p.m. and maybe just walk over if you live in the area. But if you need to drive, you'll want to be mindful of that. Get here early and get here, I would say, with a warm set of clothes, because the low tomorrow is -1. It's going to be clear, maybe partly cloudy, but the low tomorrow night is going to be quite cold, so you'll definitely want to bundle up and put the kids in as many layers as you can. But it's going to be heaps of fun, so make sure you get out here for the fireworks tomorrow evening, kicking off from 7:30 p.m. We are at the final stretch here, and to get us there, we've got a four-song set, kicked off with Orchestral Maneuvers in the Dark.

Rocks by Primal Scream from 1994, and before that was Kings of Leon with Genius from 2003 off Young and Young Manhood, and Blind Melon with No Rain, kicking it off Orchestral Maneuvers in the Dark If You Leave. And that's the show this afternoon. Thanks for joining us. We are at straight up 4 o'clock. It's 8 degrees outside. Thank you all so much for joining us on Seaside Sounds at 88.0 FM. This is Kansas Gav signing off. Kia pai, tō rā whakata.

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Every Saturday from 10 a.m, Chris the Chick comes to you live from the heart of New Brighton and the famous market day of lovely smelling bread, pirates, arts and crafts stalls and all things wonderful that makes New Brighton the best place to be. Chris the Chick will be taking requests for at least 3 hours, taking your questions and thoughts, but will not tell you why he is the Chick. That will die with him. Tune in every Saturday from 10 a.m. and allow your ears to be soothed with a face that was made for radio. Yes, yes.

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The fuck-a-bubba of our environment should enter our consciousness more fully and counterbalance the materialistic and nonsensical technological developments in order to enable us to return to the core fire, to nature, where we

0: 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What's up in New Brighton?
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1: Great news, coastal dwellers. 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
2: Now that's been kicking around for a long time, just about everybody's recorded this one, including myself, a couple of years ago. It's Have I Told You Lately That I Love You?

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1: Looking to play indoor bowls? 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

Every Saturday from 10 a.m, Chris the Chick comes to you live from the heart of New Brighton and the famous market day of lovely smelling bread, pirates, arts and crafts stalls and all things wonderful that makes New Brighton the best place to be. Chris the Chick will be taking requests for at least 3 hours, taking your questions and thoughts, but will not tell you why he is the Chick. That will die with him. Tune in every Saturday from 10 a.m. and allow your ears to be soothed with a face that was made for radio. Yes, yes.

0: Club. 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For more information, contact Guy Wright on 027 435 8918.
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0: 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What's up in New Brighton?
1: Have you ever wanted to play petanque? 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
1: 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Whether you're looking for a spot to connect with friends, a quiet moment of reflection, or a supportive environment to kickstart a local project, this is the place. Stop by and say hello. Let's keep building something beautiful together. After all, this green belongs to you.
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Well, the New Brighton Community Gardens is open from 10 a.m. to 4 p.m. on a Monday, Wednesday and Friday. Also, 10 a.m. to 2 p.m. on a Saturday. Everyone is welcome. 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

0: 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What's up in New Brighton?
1: Kia ora, coastal dwellers. 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

0: 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What's up in New Brighton?
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Every Saturday from 10 a.m, Chris the Chick comes to you live from the heart of New Brighton and the famous market day of lovely smelling bread, pirates, arts and crafts stalls and all things wonderful that makes New Brighton the best place to be. Chris the Chick will be taking requests for at least 3 hours, taking your questions and thoughts, but will not tell you why he is the Chick. That will die with him. 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Yes, yes.

0: 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What's up in New Brighton?
1: Kia ora, coastal dwellers. 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

G'day, Rob Walker. In this week's New Zealand Retro Weekly Top 40 Countdown, we go back to June of 1989 with Madonna, U2, and BB King, and legendary Kiwi band Dragon. 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
1: Looking to play indoor bowls? 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

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Chris the Chick will be taking requests for at least 3 hours, taking your questions and thoughts, but will not tell you why he is the Chick. That will die with him. 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

G'day, Rob Walker. In this week's New Zealand Retro Weekly Top 40 Countdown, we go back to June of 1989 with Madonna, U2, and BB King, and legendary Kiwi band Dragon. 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
0: 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You

Every Saturday from 10 a.m, Chris the Chick comes to you live from the heart of New Brighton and the famous market day of lovely smelling bread, pirates, arts and crafts stalls and all things wonderful that makes New Brighton the best place to be. Chris the Chick will be taking requests for at least 3 hours, taking your questions and thoughts, but will not tell you why he is the Chick. That will die with him. 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Yes, yes.

0: 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What's up in New Brighton?
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Matt Santana there for your Seaside Sounds, your coastal community radio station. This is Wee Dave for an hour or so until Chris the Chick gets here. He'll be on his way in, I imagine, about now. A beautiful day here in New Brighton, or it's going to be anyway, the 27th. Of course, we do have the fireworks here tonight at 7 o'clock, so and road closures starting at around about 4:30 this afternoon till about 9 tonight. At the moment, we've got 2 degrees. It feels like minus 2, but anyway, we're looking for a high of 9 degrees here today at the market. It's a 13-knot westerly blowing out there at the moment, so yeah, it's pretty chilly. High tide this afternoon is at 14:47, so that's some, I'll say, quarter to three, and then low tide tonight at 9:04. And the water temperature today, well, if you really want to know, it's 11.5 degrees. Good luck with that. But don't forget, of course, if you're coming down to the market is on from 10 till 2 today, and all sorts of things happening down here today. Yummy, yummy food. And the Village Green is wide open for you to come and have a look at as well. Seaside Sounds at 11 minutes past 9. Wee Dave with you through to about, oh, I don't know, 10 o'clock-ish. So coming up, George Benson and you too, right here on Seaside Sounds, 11 after 9.

There you go, the Pretenders for you with Brass. Not quite sure what happened there before with you two, but however, that's all right. It is a long song, 9 minutes 43 seconds, so it stopped halfway through or something. Not 100% sure what happened. Anyway, Seaside Sounds is your coastal community radio station. It is 24 past 9. Now, just a reminder too that the market is on today from 10 till 2. Fantastic down here at the in the pedestrian part of the mall, and of course the Village Green is wide open as well, and our manager Mark Hudson is down here today. He works Tuesday through to Saturday, so he's here today to answer any questions you may have about how to rent out one of the little chalets or something right here in New Brighton at the Village Green. Alright, Seaside Sounds, it's 25 minutes past 9. Just bearing in mind again, of course, we do have the road closures this afternoon from 4 o'clock right through to about 9.30 tonight, and the pier itself, the actual pier itself, is closed completely all day today until midnight. Alrighty, a little bit of jive talking coming up from the Bee Gees, and Paul Simon coming up for you as well right here on Seaside Sounds, 25 minutes past 9.

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Seaside Sounds, your coastal community radio station, broadcasting you live from the Village Green right here in New Brighton. What a fantastic place to be. A little bit cloudy and overcast today, but not too bad. We are still looking forward to the fireworks this evening, but of course the market is ready to rock and roll. Starts at 10 o'clock, so that'll be great. Mark Hudson, the Village Green manager, is here as well, so if you want to come and talk to him about renting some of the little chalets, I'm sure that he'd be only too happy to see you. Seaside Sounds, it is 19 minutes to 10 o'clock. It is still only about 4.5 degrees here in New Brighton, but we're looking for a better day, that is for sure. High tides, as I say, is not till later on this afternoon, but don't forget the fireworks at 7 o'clock tonight. Seaside Sounds, we've got the Orchestral Maneuvers in the Dark and Queen coming up for you right now on Seaside Sounds, your coastal community radio station.

A little bit of local legend stuff there from Split Ends and Hogsnort Rupert, Pretty Girl, Can I Take You Home? Seaside Sounds, your coastal community radio station, broadcasting to you live from the Village Green right here in the heart of New Brighton, right alongside the market. And of course, the market is up and running now between 10 and 2. We're up and going, and I tell you what, it is just a great market. It's probably one of the best markets in the whole of Christchurch, I'd imagine. And the food and things that they have here is just amazing. And there's always new stalls, new stuff for you to look at. The artisans that are there during the market, they're always making new stuff. They're just incredible, the imagination that some of these people have got. Seaside Sounds, your coastal community radio station, 3 minutes to 10 o'clock. Excuse me. Creedence Clearwater Revival for you, and Steve Earle coming up right for you right now.

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That is for sure. That is Tina Turner. What an incredible artist she is. Just incredible. Man, oh man. Seen her live once and very, very impressive. Seaside Sound, your coastal community radio station. It is 9 minutes after 10, just waiting for the big fella to arrive. But in the meantime, let me just tell you about the museum. We've got our very own museum here in New Brighton. It's on the corner of Hardy Street and Seaview Road. And at 1:30 every Monday, they have Monday Movie Madness. Look, it is. It's just crazy. It's a $3 donation to get in and go in there and have a cup of tea, a bit of a yarn, and have a long wander around, have a look at the movie. And then at 1:30, bang, down go the shutters. And this week, or this Monday, I should say, the Fabulous Dorseys are going to be the movie for this Monday. It's a true story, music biotic thing. Jimmy and Tommy Dorsey. Oh yes, it's their history. Okay, and Janet Blair. So that would be a very, very good movie, I'd imagine. It's 1947, so it's an older one, but I'm sure you'll enjoy it. There'll certainly be some great music in it. Speaking of great music, Seaside Sounds, that's what we bring you 24 hours a day, 7 days a week, and we're broadcasting live at the moment from the Village Green, right here in the heart of New Brighton. 10 minutes after 10.

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1: Right here in our community, there's a space created for connection. The Village Green, Te Hiato Kuaka, a gathering place in the heart of Brighton Mall. 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Whether you're looking for a spot to connect with friends, a quiet moment of reflection, or a supportive environment to kickstart a local project, this is the place. Stop by and say hello. Let's keep building something beautiful together. After all, this green belongs to you.
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0: Oh, I don't know. I don't mind Jamaica. Not a bad sort of place, actually. Well, he's arrived. The man is here. Boy, oh boy. We've been pleased to see him. He's cycled all the way in from... Where have you come from, Chris?
1: I've come from the moon.
0: Oh, you have come from the moon this morning. Yeah, that's what I thought. Looking at you, you're looking very shiny and warm.
1: Well, you know, it's probably warmer on the moon than it is right now. Have you been outside? It is...
0: No, I don't know.
1: I've lost all feeling in every part of every orifice.
0: Well, I don't know whether you had much feeling anyway, did you, right back in the beginning? Anyway, this is wee Dave. I'm going to say goodbye, God bless, and take care of yourselves, and we look forward to seeing you back on Monday morning. What have you got on today, Chris the Chick?
1: Oh, yeah, we're going to do the typical. We're going to be looking at the Christchurch City Council, make sure they're doing their job properly. This day in music. We always look at what's happening at this day. So if it's your birthday today, like I always say, get yourself to Hut 8, bring your cake, because I'm hungry.
0: I'm going to leave you with Ricky Martin. See you on Monday.

Yes, yes, ladies and gentlemen, welcome to Seaside Sounds with your host, Chris the Chick. Yes, it is Saturday, it is freezing cold, and I'm excited to say that I am in a hut with warmth, and I will be staying here for as long as I can, and you'll just have to live with it, I'm afraid. Right, on today's show, we will be doing our typical looking at the Christchurch City Council, see what's going on there. We will be also looking at this day in music. So if it's your birthday today, like I just said to Wee Dave, get yourself to Hut 8, show me the cake, and I will eat it. Yes. Also, we'll be looking at undertheradar.co.nz for all your live music needs here in Ototahi, Christchurch this weekend. And of course, we don't do a show without doing my mother's favourite segment of the show. Of course, it is Coastal Cackles. That's right, it's me, Chris the Chick, telling you dad jokes live on air without actually looking at what the jokes are. I must admit, I think I'm running out of jokes. I'm not sure if I can find another website that's going to help me out. Wee Dave, you're going to have to help me out, I'm afraid. I need some jokes. Right, but yes, we are going to be making sure that we're having some great music playing. You can get yourself over to Hut 8, come over, knock on the door and get a request in. If it's a good band or artist, I'll tell you what, I'll play two of them, yes, because I'm a lovely jubbly kind of guy. Right, let's get straight into the music, because that's what we do here at the Seaside Sounds. It is Queen, it is One Vision. My one vision for today is sun. Thank you very much. All right, you're listening to Seaside Sounds with your host, Chris the Chick.

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0: 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What's up in New Brighton?
1: Have you ever wanted to play petanque? 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
2: Yes, yes, welcome back. Seaside Sounds with your host, Chris the Chick. Sorry, I've got an airplane in my mouth. Give us a second. Right, apparently, tonight, there's some winter fireworks going on. I didn't know this. This is news to me, eh? First time I've heard about this. So tonight from 7:30 PM, I'm sure you're all very aware, it is watch the sky light up in a galaxy of pyrotechnics at this year's Winter Fireworks Spectacular. Right, anyone who is a budding radio show host, do yourself a favour and don't eat an airplane before you go on air, because I can't get it down me. Anyway, yeah, still there. I'll tell you what, Dave, you take over.
3: I can't
2: do it. So this is brought to you by Christchurch City Council. This year's theme is the dance floor.

Seaside Sounds with your host Chris the Chick. Earth, Wind and Fire, September. It is the one song that really gets me in the mood for a game of football, just to let you know. Right, on today's show, in 50 minutes, I am doing a special interview with a young lady called Rebecca Robin. She is a multi-musician, multidisciplinary artist and storyteller based in Ototahi, Christchurch. So she'll be coming in at 12 o'clock, so make sure you stick around and have a listen to our local artists here in Christchurch, because, you know, we want to shine the spotlight on local artists and give them the opportunity to tell us their story, basically. And this all came from a post that I did a few months ago about who's the most overrated New Zealand band ever. And she made the good point of saying that being an artist is very difficult, and I should probably not have said such a thing. So I totally agree. We should be spotlighting our artists in a positive manner. So that's why I asked her to come into the studio, and we will be talking in 50 minutes. So I'm very much looking forward to that. Make sure you're sticking around Christchurch News Brighton tonight. We do have the fireworks display tonight from 7:30 p.m. It's going to be a cold one, but when have you ever been at a fireworks display when it hasn't been cold? Exactly. I still remember growing up in the UK, we used to go November the 5th for fireworks night, and we would all come home frozen. Right, let's get back to the music. I've got some Smashing Pumpkins, Simply Red, Semisonic, Aretha Franklin and the Dudes. But before that, to start off this set, it is Lynyrd Skynyrd with their 9-minute-long marathon song that everyone loves. That's right, it's Freebird playing here on Seaside Sounds with your host, Chris the Chick, New Brighton's only community radio station.

0: 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What's up in New Brighton?
1: Kia ora, coastal dwellers. The Seaside Market is held every Saturday in the Pedestrian Mall, New Brighton, from 10 a.m. till 2 p.m. with a great variety of stalls, delicious food options, live entertainment, and free face painting. It's a great way to spend a Saturday with friends and family in our beautiful coastal village.
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Yes, yes, welcome back. Seaside Sounds with your host Chris the Chick. Alright, today, yes, in what, half or 25 minutes, we are expecting Rebecca Robin to come into the studio. She's coming in for an interview. Rebecca is quite the young lady. She is a multi-musician, multidisciplinary artist and storyteller based in Ototahi, Christchurch. So if you are into local artists and listening to their stuff, this is the interview to listen to. So make sure you're paying attention because I am very much looking forward to it. Right, don't forget tonight. I keep hawking this all day long. Tonight is the fireworks, the winter fireworks spectacular here at the New Brighton Pier. It's from 7:30 p.m. It's brought to you by the Christchurch City Council. This year's theme is Dance Floor Anthems. Offers a sizzling soundtrack to accompany the fireworks, featuring playlist favourites like Blinding Lights by The Weeknd and Rockefeller Skank by Fatboy Slim. Yes, I remember listening to a little bit of Fatboy back in the day. So I'll be excited to be hearing that. But also at the same time, here at the studio, I will be playing our dance floor classics from 7 till 8. And that will be out here on the Village Green. So if you want to listen to good music on both sides, you can. Happy days. Right, let's get back to the music, because that's what we're all about here at Seaside Sounds. I've got some of the killers, The View, Sum 41. Yes, for my main man, the soul man here on the Village Green. I've got some Smashing Pumpkins. And before that, we're going to start this set with It's Simply Red. Something Got Me Started. Yes, yes. You're listening to me, Chris the Chick. This is Seaside Sounds.

Welcome back, Seaside Sounds, with your host Chris the Chick. That's of course the Smashing Pumpkins with Tonight. Right, let's get on to some This Day in Music. The date is the 27th of June. Happy birthday if it's your birthday today. If it's not, well, your date is coming. Right, so back in 2004, the Beastie Boys were at number one on the US album chart with To The Five Boroughs, the rapper's fourth US number one. Mike Skinner scored his first UK number one album with the Streets album, A Grand Don't Come For Free. Went to the top of the charts. What else has happened? In 1998, after spending 30 weeks on the UK album chart, The Corrs went to number one with Talk On The Corners. It went on to be the best-selling UK album of 1998, spending 142 weeks on the chart. The Corrs also toured extensively to promote the record. The Talk On Corners world tour saw them perform over 160 concerts across 12 separate legs. I didn't even realise they were that hardcore, let's be honest. In 1992, Michael Jackson played the first night of his Dangerous World Tour at the Olympic Stadium in Munich, Germany. The tour consists of 69 concerts to approximately 3.9 million fans. Yes, that's a lot. And Michael Jackson again in 1981 had his first solo UK number one with One Day In Your Life, a song recorded by Jackson for his 1975 album Forever, Michael. In 1970, the newly formed Queen featuring Freddie Mercury on vocals, guitarist Brian May, drummer Roger Taylor and Mike Gross on bass played their first gig at Truro City Hall, Cornwall. That was a long time ago. I never realised they went up in the 1970s. That is pretty good. Right, let's have a look at birthdays. Who do you share a birthday with if you was born today? I'm looking through that list. Bruce Johnston, the vocals guitarist for the Beach Boys. He was born in 1944. Apart from that, absolutely nobody. So if it is your birthday today, again, happy birthday. And feel free to come to Hut 8 here on the Village Green and give me some of your cake. Because who is ever going to say no to cake? Not me. Right, let's get back to the music. Remember, in 15 minutes, I've got Rebecca Robin coming in for an interview. So make sure you stick around for that, because that's going to be awesome, talking to someone about local artists in Ōtautahi. Right, this is Sum 41 for my man Soul. Yes, you're listening to me, Chris the Chick, on Seaside Sounds.

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0: Yes, the Killers on Seaside Sounds with Mr. Brightside. Right, the time is coming up to 12 o'clock. I've got three wonderful ska songs coming your way. But before that, some community notices. And then we will have Rebecca Robin in the studio talking to me, Chris the Chick. Yes, yes.
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